0: broke a brand new fiddle.
1: Hallelujah.
0: Now just got a hole in the middle.
1: Hallelujah.
0: Oh, the holy high.
1: Hallelujah.
0: A little Sally Poker.
1: Hallelujah.
0: Ran over the hawker.
1: Hallelujah.
0: Oh, she was a poker.
1: Hallelujah.
0: Oh, the holy high.
1: Hallelujah.
0: A little Sally Rocket.
1: Hallelujah.
0: She's still in a pocket.
1: Hallelujah.
0: But never did regret it.
1: Hallelujah.

0: in the month of May.
1: I wish I was in Sherbrooke now.
0: A letter of mark came from the king to the scummiest vessel.